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2: 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On DAB across London, the home counties, Liverpool, Edinburgh, Cardiff, Nottingham, Wolverhampton, Warrington, Widnes and Runcorn, Preston and Chorley, Manchester and Cheshire. This is Centre Force. From the streets of East London, this is Centre Force.

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1: Force.
0: Original.
1: Welcome back to another Return to Rio show. Slightly earlier than prescribed. Happy, happy days. And once again in the studio is a man like Ox. After our fabulous back-to-back 2 weeks ago, he's back, we're back.

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We got the text live up and running. 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

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Big Bill, big ups. Zach in Grimwood, how you doing, fella? 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

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Yes, Lee Francis, mate, good to have you locked, and big love to you, Michelle.

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Cheeky little bit of back-to-back business. Exclusively on the Return to Work.

Yes, yes, this goes out to any of the crew who were around in the 90s, like myself and Butters. Yes, yes. Centerforce, having it large. Thank you for tuning in, all 30,000 of you. Shout out to Woo, shout out to Smithy. Thank you for your ears and your

Yes, yes, Blue, why not send this one out to you, Swagger Mate, on the prog bus, Leichhardt to Bondi, something like that. Big up yourself, Swags.

It's David Allen, mate. 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Yeah, we're live, mate. Been live since about 11:15 Sydney time. Extra 45 minutes for us today, so catch it on the replay.

Shout out to the comment section. You guys are absolutely hilarious. 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
0: 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You better come down to the station. Your son is dead.

Absolutely, behave yourself, Ox. Yes, yes, yes, brother. A shout out to you, Colin, in Brooklyn as well, mate. I was just explaining the origins of that tune to an Aussie.

anyone listening who's not from Australia, these are Australian bird noises, so you might not recognise them, but they are available on a David Attenborough app TV show. You might have heard of it.

and Izzy in Perth. Thank you for tuning in. Good to see some Aussies on the channel. Shout out. Don't forget, you can text in. We are reading them and we are doing shout outs. We are taking requests, so I don't know how that one got through the keeper there.

Centre Force, just under an hour to go. Shout out to you, George St. Ives, number 262. To treat me like you do when you played your hands upon me and told me who you are. Yes, Lewis and Izzy.

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tunes right now on my shows. Mervyn Victor with Amber Rose. Coffee Cup not coming out for ages yet. Big, big tune though.

Judy. 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Hope you guys are well. Sarah from Woking. And he said a big congratulations to my son, Josh, on his promotion. And super proud of him. Love from mum. Yes, happy Saturday, Centre Force. That's from Sarah from Woking. Congratulations, Josh. That's our resident greenkeeper, Stiggy Stick. Mowing the greens. And if all goes to plan, off to Orange later. All right, for some, mate. Hope you're well. Here he is, Kevin. On a wet, miserable morning. Tunes are bringing sunshine.

to the Pumpkin. Big shout out to Giblet J. Morning, Glorious Glenn. The only person that calls me Glorious Glenn.

Car Next Door has you on as well. Good morning to the Car Next Door, the Kirsty Bird. Out to the Real World Dow Boy, good morning. Out to the Dundee Debs. Beautiful picture right there. Happy weekend as well. Out to the rest of the Tenor Ladies. Shout out to my tattooed Viking

Hornchurch. Can I have a shout out, please, to me and me mum in Paris, Daisy and Mum. Good morning. So that was Mervyn Victor and Coffee Cup. Here's another new tune. Check this one out. Bonetti and Electric Love. See if you recognise the sample.

Top of the morning to the Elliot heading to Guildford. Good morning, Sat. Out to the JJ in Shrewsbury, locked on his... Oh, from a glorious... Arcachon in France. You know me and my spellings, my pronunciations. Julie's saying Kev's been decorating the bedroom. Can you find a decent decorator, mate? And having a nice new car.

That's all you get. Where's that from? Out to the Chorley crew, top of the morning, lads. Out to Big Matt and Sam, locked on in Leicester. Loving the tunes this morning. Looking forward to cheese and onion cobs at the pub. Big up to Matt and Sam. Leicester posse. 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

every night. 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Prefer it when you said Quincy. 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

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Fine. Out to the Mr. Gru. Big up, sir. Out to the Jamie Wakeham.

marriage. No, your text hasn't come through either, so there must be an issue with certain networks. Maybe go on to WhatsApp, guys. Send it to the studio, 07709-333-883. Maybe use WhatsApp. And yes, I'll get one of those.

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Yeah, Frankie Boy. Who did you get with a World Cup draw? Don't ask. We're all saying we want a steward's inquiry. We want VAR. Proper fixed up. And stitched up. I got New Zealand, the All Blacks. I think England are playing New Zealand tonight. Yeah, me and Butters got the New Zealand.

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This came out in the 90s. 8 series, 56 episodes. Produced by Richard Bowden. Released 3rd of September 1991. Ran until the 30th of December 1999. Follows the lives of the Porters. Average working class London family whose world is frequently turned upside down by bad luck and bizarre occurrences. Well done for everyone that got it right.

Bill Lou. Well done. Good morning. And the righty, well done as well. It was. 2.4 children.

Yeah, I see your room. Come on, England. That's the little Dave. Another one I didn't get. I'm shocking at the theme game. Love your tunes. And thanks for the birthday wishes for tomorrow, mate. Thank you. No turning back. Pat, any suggestions for dinner tonight, mate? Yeah, along the Los Cristianos front, there's a Turkish restaurant. Go and watch the sunset there. Make sure you get a window seat. Absolutely incredible. But I think you've done that the other night by your social media.

and it was the L20 remix of Soft Cell's Tainted Love. Alexa Pearl with that Crystal Waters track. And then the biggest tune right now, that Funky Rhythm by DJ PP. And then this one, the Ruse and Chester remix

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What has happened to Disneyland? Yeah, mate. Has it gone? Is it all techno and EDM now? Now, mate, listen to the beginning of this show and you'll understand. Don't do no techno here, mate.

final half an hour. Up next, live from Rejoice, Los Cristianos, is ADB's Morning Glory Show. Then we're staying in the reef with the boss, Pasha, for his away days from 10. Then we got a cheeky pineapple music club with the bubbler from 12. Benno from 2. Secret Agenda from 4. Tenacious from 6. Daniel Montana from 8. And Grant Nolder from 10. That's your lineup for today on the one, the big one, Centre Force Radio, of course.

thank you. Have a great day as well. Jamie Wakeham. Happy birthday for tomorrow, young Glenn. I like that. If only you knew how really old I was. Nearly as old as old man Paul, but nearly. Rob, Mark and all the MB Loft crew in Caterham locked on. Enjoying the vibe. Thank you. Good day, guys. Custom

0: Damn Size rocked on in Gravesend. Good morning. Out to the Stewie in a soggy Whitchurch.
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1: Is

Anthony Yoel Richardson. I'm not looking at the picture that you just sent me. You're saying, good morning. Your mind shapes your reality. Think better, become better. I'm looking at the previous picture you sent someone. For sale, dead budgie, not going cheap. That's cruel. Thank you, Frankie Boy.

Yeah, we've got 10 minutes to go. That's Alan Fitzpatrick and Calvin Logue. Make it.

Strokey Lee. So morning crew, happy wet Saturday morning from Strokey Lee and Diddy Doddy in Essex. Try and squeeze in one more. New tune from Odyssey Inc. and Wayne Soul Avengers after this.

leaving you with this one. Coming out on Troy Garçon. An old five-star track. From our very own Odyssey Inc. and Wayne Soul Avengers, all full

Be Bricks locked on. Good morning, guys. That's it, I'm out of here. Keep it locked to ADB's Morning Glory show coming your way live from Rejoice. See you Tuesday morning. Be seeing you.

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How are we all on this Saturday morning? Fighting fit and well, I hope. It is Saturday morning. It's 8:10, which means it's the Morning Glory Breakfast Show. With myself, ADB, through till 10 o'clock this morning. Live and direct from Rejoice Bar, overlooking Las Vistas Beach, Los Cristianos in Tenerife. So welcome aboard, wherever you're listening from, whatever platform you are listening on. And especially if you're on the Mixcloud TV, you'll sort of see the view from the DJ booth here in Rejoice. It's a little bright this morning, I won't lie. And I'm not complaining either. 07709 333 883. But you guys have already started. First shout of the morning, as always, Glenn C. I do like his bangers in the morning. And we're not talking sausages. Makes the drive down into the studio a little easier.

let's get into some of these. Good morning to Mother Love Day. Closely followed by one of the Love Day brothers. But they're both in this morning. I've seen another message as well. Out to Stu Wickford, sunning himself on the beach in Corfu already this morning. Good morning, Denchy. Shouting out to Mrs. Denchy. She's allowed him a cinema room. Surround sound everywhere. The whole house and the garden. I hope the neighbours are enjoying the show this morning, Denchy. Paulie Wellham Green. Good morning, buddy.

Harlow Steve, thank you very much, mate. Flattery will get you everywhere. Diddy Dave, tenors in the post, by the way, Steve. Garth, good morning, mate. You've been down the tip already and now IKEA on a Saturday morning. Mate, that is living the dream, Garth. You're a sucker for punishment, mate.

Diddy Doddy, Stokey Lee. I'll try and send you some sunshine. Foggy, the old Coringham Essex boy, locked in this morning. As always. John from Uxbridge. Your tenor's in a post as well, mate. All right, stop it. Stuart in Antrim, taking his daughter for a park run, 5K. Oh, she's going to love you, Stuart. Out to all the park runners this morning. Andre, enjoy the gym. The Dalbergs, enjoying Vivid People. I got the Professor and Sammy with them. Jill and Archie. Out to Kerry Loves Water. She does, you know, as well. You're right. It's our ball corner. I'll see you guys very soon. And yeah, West Ham side got back okay. Good morning, Dirty Barry. All is well in sunny Tenerife, mate. Georgina and Steve, good morning, guys. Dibbles in Wolves, happy 54th birthday, mate. Enjoy. I'm 55 in a couple of months, mate, so I'm always in front of you.

Danny in Harlow. Lewis, good morning, buddy. Have you made yourself into a beauty or figure yet? ChatGPT is your friend. Carrot Chris. Step by step and day by day. Yeah, okay, mate. If you say so. Tori Todd, good morning. Enjoy the drive. Take it easy. Tell me, Dazza, who's in Brighton suffering this morning with a Vivid crew. And Johnny Boy locked in on the Gulf Coast this evening.

0: No, not you two. Scott and Emma, the coffee angel, have just walked in as well. Absolutely perfect timing. Topo, 26 degrees. Enjoy your holidays, mate.
1: I work on the front line.
0: To Matt Barrett, currently you're a legend. Not my words. At Kell Street Kitchen, morning guys. I'll try and send you some sunshine. Have a busy day. Out to the Farnborough Massive.
1: My life.
0: And Resonate and Tommy, in Tenerife. Enjoy Siam Park, guys.

Far too energetic for me on a Saturday morning. Richie G, Riley and the Godfreys, Outlaw J and Lynn, enjoy Vivid. Out to Adrian, my namesake. Well, my Sunday namesake. Christian and Lisa in Brighton. I think there's a few people in Brighton this weekend. I think there's a few hangovers in Brighton this weekend. Shout out to the Untold in Benidorm. Get yourself to the Tipsy Jockey, mate. Cheap buckets of beer. Michelle, good morning. And Phyllis, good morning.

to Tracy and Flip Flop Tim this morning. I hope that's nothing too serious, Tracy, at the eye hospital. Enjoy Take That last night, did we? Enjoy Barry Manilow in a couple of weeks with my missus. Wow. Jane and Mick, good morning, guys. You know what to do, get that flight booked. Eddie and Dale.

play a little bit of everything. If you don't like the music I'm playing this morning, mate, other radio stations are available for the next 2 hours. And Mother Love Day, enjoy your sausage sandwich and coffee. Gary Rowe, good morning, buddy. Simon and Alma the dog.

out to Nadine and Tiddles this morning. Apparently had some dodgy stomach in Egypt. That's from Bisc and PP, Graham in Farnborough. Good morning, buddy. I'm all good, thank you. Out to Big John and Small Paul. Ooh, working on a Saturday. You don't want to be doing

starting with the Love Day Brothers on this one. Yeah, Monaco would be a great place this weekend. out to the 082. Hi. Straight to the point, huh? Donkey and Guildford, I've got Austria, mate. Fat Serb, coming up, mate, just to keep you happy. Maybe the second hour of the show, though, because I've just got to do something quickly. Ken, Helen, Sean and Tina, rocking the tunes in the caravan, and it's raining. Rob, Mark, all the MB Loft crew locked in, as always. Two-stroke Mike, good morning to you, buddy.

Don't forget, every single week on the Morning Glory Breakfast Show between 8.30 and 9, we take a step back in time. We look at various years. This year, we're up to 1995. It's the big hits and the big movies of 1995 this week. We'll be jumping into that after ABC. West Ham Brad, shout out to all the West Ham lads in Tenerife. I'll tell them personally later when I see them, mate. Scotty B and Joyce, good morning, guys. Shoesy, good morning. You're not wrong, Duncan Guildford. As I've got Austria, I keep wanting to make jokes about dictators, but I'm staying away from it.

1995 movies is a proper mixed bag. Got some old, some new. I've got another bad 30 minutes. Anyway, we've started off the movie half hour. We've left field, released The Pressure, of course. You cast your mind back to 1995. Sylvester Stallone bringing a comic book character to life in Judge Dredd. The 48th biggest film of the year. But gave me the opportunity to squeeze in a bit of left field. We need a bit more left field on the radio. One of my favourite films of all time up next. Didn't do very well in the movie charts overall though, but it's now probably a classic.

Jill Archie. That's a Coxie's dad has given his approval, has he, to the wedding. Julian Bedford, I know exactly what you mean, but I'm pretty sure Duran Duran will be worth it. West Ham Ben, we'll just leave it at morning then, shall we? Right, Fleetwood Mac, you can go your own way. As I said earlier, taken from one of my favourite movies of all time. Only the 44th biggest selling movie of 1995. And the absolute classic that is Casino. I must get around to re-watching that. It's been a while.

I think for the next one, even if you've never seen the film, I think most people will know what film it's the theme tune to. For some reason, I don't know why, it's just one of them songs.

Bobo, good morning. Thanks for the picture. Enjoy. Stu and Charlotte in Derby enjoying a DIY weekend. I wouldn't say they're enjoying a DIY weekend, but

So it's the 15th biggest selling film of 1995. The film was called Get Shorty, and of course Booker T and the MGs, Green Onions. As I said, in my honest opinion, probably one of the greatest instrumentals ever made. Dartboard Corner giving it a bit of love this morning.

Yeah, John from Uxbridge, you're not wrong, mate. I still got that on DVD somewhere, a copy of Quadrophenia. Duncan Guildford, funny you should mention that, maybe. And out to Lisa C this morning and the South Manchester crew. It's the Morning Glory Breakfast Show here on Centre Force 883, the original Still the Best. Live from Rejoice Bar in Tenerife, where we are every Saturday morning. Working our way through the biggest hits and the biggest movies of 95. Well, that's 1995, not 1895.

saw that the other day when I was downloading it. I'd not heard it for a while. Loopaloo, also known as Frankie Kruger, locked in from the Bish Mobile. So this one's a little left field. Of course, the track is Love Plus One, Haircut 100. If you'd have sat me down with pen and paper and said, I'm going to give you the name of a film, let's see if you can write down and guess any of the songs that appear on the soundtrack, I would never have put this together. So it's the 12th biggest selling film of 1995. Brad Pitt starring. Had a very, very bizarre ending. But the film was 7. What a Haircut 100 track he's doing on 7, I'm not entirely sure, but there you go.

Even better. Pat Novak, Kelly Nortelli have turned up this morning with snacks for breakfast. Fred the Butcher's here this morning. We all the butchers.

Was it Michelle Pfeiffer, Dangerous Minds? I'm sure it was. So this was the 11th biggest movie of 1995. And of course, Coolio, Gangster's Paradise. And if you want to have a little bit of fun later, Benno is on air this afternoon between 2 and 4. This is his karaoke song. We go to karaoke and Benno has to get up and sing. He sings this. There's a mental picture for you. Skinny little Benno.

0: close and be denied.
1: Yeah, so I did say this was an easy one. GoldenEye, Bond back on duty. The ninth biggest selling film in 1995, of course. The legend that is Tina Turner on theme duty. Duncan Guildford should love that, mate. Lee Mondo and Lexi Liu. Athletics and then a dog walk.

Right, you'll get no points this morning for guessing Summer in the City. But if you remember that this is the Loving Spoonful, well done. Taken from the seventh biggest film of 1995, which was Die Hard with a Vengeance. However, this song always reminds me of a two-part, I think it might have been a Christmas special, Only Fools and Horses. A clue to what I'm talking about there with the Only Fools and Horses is David Jason plays two characters.

So the Living Spoonful, Summer in the City, from Die Hard with a Vengeance. The five biggest selling movies of 1995. Number five was Ace Ventura, When Nature Calls. In at number four was Pocahontas, but I'm not allowed to play any Disney bangers because that's down to Glenn C. Number three was Toy Story. There was an obvious song to play from that, but I've avoided it. The second biggest film of 1995 was Apollo 13, but the biggest film, 1995, Batman Forever, with one of my favourite of all time seal tracks.

Yeah, note to self. When you're having a sing song on a Saturday morning, just remember there's other people around. I wasn't blessed with the greatest singing voice. So that's the big hits and the big movies 1995. Next week, it'll just be the big hits of 1995. I'm expecting to find some bangers in there, to be honest. Anyway, we're going to pay some bills. The Morning Glory Breakfast Show, hour number two. Incoming after the

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0: The World Cup is finally here. Let's all get behind England this summer. Ascots and Centre Force would like to wish all the England players good luck for the World Cup. Bring it home, boys.

are back on the other side. ADB with you this morning on the Morning Glory Breakfast Show through till 10. And then this morning he's back. It's been a long Saturday morning absence, but Pasha's here with the World Cup away days. He's got Mexico in the sweep. I've got Austria. Not much better. So welcome aboard, wherever you're listening from, whatever platform you're listening on. And if you're on the Mixcloud TV, you'll see my view from the Rejoice DJ booth here in Tenerife. 0770 9333 883. Let's not forget the 9. Papa John, John locked in while grafting this morning. Daniel in Lordswood. Does it really? I'll have to check that out, mate.

charts today. Excellent. Good luck. Rolly Can, Luke, the world-famous Kirk Tavern, Nottingham locked in. Having a wet day as well. Elbo and Ruby, have a good day at the Epsom Derby from the Outlaw Jay. Is that going to be a soggy one, the Epsom Derby? Darbo Corner, I'll see you in less than 4 weeks.

0: the SAP boys this morning, grafting away on a Saturday in a miserable Swindon.
1: I'm assuming you're talking about the weather.
0: Red Hill Steve, Benno's on this afternoon from 2. Of course, we've still got Pasha to come at 10. World Cup away days. If you're in the sweepstake for Monday, good luck in getting a decent team. There's some stinkers in there. However, there's plenty of spot prizes to be won on the 883 World Cup sweepstake. It doesn't matter if you haven't got one of the fancy teams. And don't forget as well, there's a few tickets still left for Frequencies if you head over to Skiddle. We're continuing at La Sala by the Sea, our summer residency there in Marbella. And of course, every Thursday, we've got Coluna Beach Club residency in Tenerife. And we're down at Roca Blanca again today if you're on the island. There's always something going on. You know, guys, you know what to do. Just keep your eyes on the social. Julie in Bedford. I've got to let you into a little secret there. The world-famous Kirk Tavern in Nottingham is in somebody's back garden. out to the boy Reese, the Tunbridge Titans. Good luck in your football.

to Welsh Julie from Jay. Rolly Cat from the world famous Kirk Tavern in Nottingham. Just waiting on a lottery win to take it global. I think Julie in Bedford's looking for an invitation, guys. Yes, Julie, that's exactly it. Rolly and Kat, you've been a topic of conversation between Julie in Bedford and her friends in Nottingham.

Big Barbecue Matt. I hope that is a genuine story. So good morning, Big Barbecue Matt. Yes, you have made it for a Saturday morning shout-out. Enjoy your weekly excursion to the Middle Isle. But apparently, guys, according to Big Barbecue Matt, Lidl are opening a pub in Northern Ireland, and they're going to call it the Middle Ale. Something to do with Northern Irish licensing laws. I am going to have to look into that now, Matt. That is either genuine or I've just fallen hook, line and sinker for it.

Carrick Chris. You're not wrong there, are you? If you are going to go boozing in the little pub, do it after you've been in the middle aisle, not before you get in the middle aisle. Your purchases would be dodgy at best.

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I'll see you later. To Katie and Shane. Happy Saturday to you guys. Heather, yeah, I was on the Google as well.

0: To Keith the Teeth and Teddy Walter. Waller. Probably need to get my eyes tested again. 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Big Pete. Tyman Ted doing the ironing on a Saturday morning.
1: You don't want to be doing that.

Secret Agenda at 4, Tenacious at 6, and then the Queen of House, Daniel Montana from 8, and Grant Nalder from 10, rounding your Saturday off. No need to go anywhere.

0: 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Of course, our new messaging system tells us who are the repeat messages.
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1: Joining together now, sharing the feelings, please believe.
0: Mother Love Day. Yeah, you want to see the amount of messages they send in. They send a message just one word at a time. We should maybe look into disqualifying them.

0: few words. Cats from Donny. Yeah, my neck of the woods. Kell Street Kitchen.
1: Yeah, probably.
0: There is some cheating going on, definitely.

Chris R. Good morning. Rolling into the last 10 minutes from me today. Then I'm on my way to Rocca Branca for round two. But I'm going to be back Monday morning. I'm in for Josh Watts this week. Not from six, though, from seven.

Thank you for your company, guys. Pleasure as always. I'm going to be back on Monday morning, 7 a.m. I'm in for Josh Watts. Pasha is up next with his World Cup away days. The Mexican is here.

whatever you do for the rest of the day, guys, the rest of the weekend, enjoy it. Have a great weekend. I'll catch up with you all very soon.

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D-Day today, 82 years ago. Next one goes

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He'd order shot, has order shot today.

This goes out to Helen, Neil, and the two Littlans. We're getting big. Come on then. Good morning, Anita. Welcome from Abby's Business Crew. How are we doing?

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Who's with who? Who's lucky and going to be with me in Mexico? Probably Tech with his luck.

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You with me. 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How many times did I beat you?

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That reminds me back in the day playing Subutio. Old Moretti used to try and take us on with his Italian team. A couple of them got broke. Not sure how. Shouldn't fall off the table, eh, Moretti? So don't forget on Monday sweepstake. You'll get to know who your teams are, who you're with. Don't come with me. 80-1, it wasn't rigged. Stepping all the way back. QPR Bradley, how we doing, Brad? Got a big shout out to Mark Spasher as well. Reminiscing down there with the family. Hello, Neil. He's gone down to St. Osif's. Come on, Neil, come and say hello.

0: out to all of the Centreforce family. Big shout out to Amelia's for our lovely coffees this morning. Thank you so much. Big shout out to the Twisted Sisters, Dartboard Corner, Timu Bunt and family, the Loveday Brothers, Mother Loveday, my hubby in waiting, Matt Cox, Kelly G, we've missed you, West Ham side, the Derby Boys, the Luton Boys, and I'm sorry if I've missed off anybody else, but we love you.
1: Thank you, Neil.

0: Hello, hello, hello, it's me again. A lovely big shout out to the Willow, wishing you a beautiful, happy 18th birthday. From all of us here at Rejoice and the Centrefours family, wishing you a beautiful day. Lots of love.
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0: Always goes out to the centrefold ladies. 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I've got St Ives George as well. I've got Sparky Matt. How are we doing, Matt? I've got Stuart in Antrim. Dazza as well. And if you are in Tenerife, come down today later on from around about 12 o'clock. We are at Roca Blanca.
1: I can remember planning.
0: Quite a big centrefold lineup there today.
1: Building my whole world around you. And I can remember hoping.
0: And a massive shout to Amelia's downstairs.
1: But something went
0: all the staff there, this is yours as well.

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1: Luton Town crew here.
0: Who got a shout out for?
1: Luton.
0: All Luton crew, Billy and Sharpie and all the crew, yeah. Brilliant. What's your next audition? Neil's lining up to take over.

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Big shout out to the Derby crew, and of course Nottingham as well. I've got to say that, I've got someone looking at me from Nottingham. Greg the painter, how we doing? Greg, Paulie, well in green.

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And a big shout out to everyone who's out there fishing in the rain as well. Eastbourne Dawn, how we doing, Dawn? And I've got Gary from Kings Hill as well. How we doing, Gav?

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Still trying to work out how I got Mexico. 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

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Good morning, Tenerife. How we doing? Deborah Flood, how we doing? Always see you, Deborah, and I see Deborah and Stephen. Lonely Frog Tattooist, how are you? Mickey Moore, no more. 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

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I've got your track I'm going to play in a minute. He said, Red Rover's away days and the smell of fried onions. That used to be when you come out of Upton Park Market. And obviously the old big tub with the roast nuts, eh? I said, roast nuts, Eric, if you start again. Roasted peanuts, eh? Okay, we're going to go to the World Cup. We're going to do a

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Jane as well. 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Paul, big shout to the Millwall crew. Big shout to Paul and all the family. How you doing? Morning Wedgie, how you doing as well? Big shout to Coldino as well on his way to

0: Oh. 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The whole lot stopped. So didn't like that one. Let's see if I can put it on here. Just hold tight, see what we can do. Nope, the whole lot's frozen. Oh, I don't know. I've got a freeze up here. I've never had this before. I was going to say Donna. I've got a total freeze up on the board. I don't know. I ain't got a clue. Right. I was KAED, but everything is frozen. So I'll tell you what I'm going to do. I'm going to have to switch everything off on this board and be gone for about a minute and a half. There's nothing. I can't touch no buttons. I've had a complete breakdown. Someone didn't like Come On Eileen. So that's a complete breakdown. What do you mean, AD? Have you ever seen a clean breakdown?
1: No.
0: Okay, then. So bear with us 1 minute. 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

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It's all right. My, Mickey Moore, I said we're back. 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Hold on. 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

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How we doing today? As all the Pompey crew. 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It's raining in Tadley.

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Lisa Lizelle, how we doing, Lisa, as well? Johnny Walther, how we doing, John? Good morning from the Walther family. West Ham Ben, how you doing, Ben? Who said West Ham Ben said it wasn't rigged? How did I end up in Mexico? Even I want them now. Big shout to Kenny Brown III. How we all the Browns from Dagenham? How we doing?

Shout out to Kenny and Sagi from Hull, en route to Scarborough to see Madness. One step beyond, have a great day today. JD Lady as well, how we doing? Hope you're doing well now. Come on then. You ready? Reach out to the free...

JPL football team. Have a great day to In the Nationals in Warwick from Paul and Bertie. Have a great day to Three Bridges. Like a light on my face, but not to my heart. You ready, Stevie D, you ready? 5K run around the park. Keep it up, mate, proud of you. Here we go.

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Brett Lee on C as well. I love the old tattoo there. How are we doing, mate? Love Day Brothers.

I know what the West Ham's are singing. What are we going to be singing for England then this time? Who's the player we're going to be putting this track to, or is it just going to be England on fire? Let me know. I don't need tech to tell me. Turbo, Turkey Bound, how are we doing? Simo says Derby's on fire. How are we doing?

this goes out Tech and the Soul Crew. He's asking, is there a World Cup this year? Ask Italy. So to my Italian friends, the answer is yes, but you're not there. And I'm not saying too much, because I'm in Wales in 2 weeks' time.

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No, they're not. They've got hands on hips. The tall man looks in trouble.

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Thank you, Sarah. Hope you're well. Vinish and Cole and your Stoke. How is the Stoke? How's Mark as well? Gigs to 89. Haley as well. How are we doing? 80.

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Sorry, two bone mice. Bex as well. It is yours. Sweet.

Tech, Helen, all the soul crew. We'll be arriving, we'll be touching down next Friday week. I won't be doing 10 climbs, but I'll be doing as many as I can. Thank you. And thank you to all the football teams last week, both of you that played. I'm going to try and pronounce it in a minute, just hold tight.

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It says a big shout to Neil, Chris, Murphy, Lugs. How we doing, Lugs? Sweet day in May, hey? Rossi, go and get your haircut. 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You need it. Or come and see Neil.

girls, 50th in Hot Tub. Have a great day today, girls. Rob, Mark and all the MV Loft crew. Disco Dan, Aaron, the Ginger Ninja. Yeah, he's going orange. I love the cup there, mate. How you doing? That's an orange cup. Outlaw J and Albo as well. Gareth, BPS Tunbridge. Seeker, how we doing, Seeks? Reach out to, is that Gareth, Lisa P and the boy Reese Locks?

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Then you've got Benno. Secret Agenda, Tenacious. Daniel Montana. And Grant, is that Grant and Elder? What a day.

This is two or three tracks that we drop down at Kaluna. We're there every Thursday. And Frequencies is round the corner. Who's got your tickets? World Cup is on our doorstep. I've got Mexico. And we're all down at Kaluna. Simon, how we doing, Simon? Super Hoops, Laura, how we doing? Foggy, Johnny Turner, Ange as well. The Piranhas up in stuff. How we doing? Sue E16, Chrissy Locke as well. See you in 6 weeks. Foggy, how are you, mate?

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0: Isla, this one's for you. Steve Cook family. 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

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That's better. 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Yeah, Benny Beck, Whitford. 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

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Big shout to the Centrefold family. The Claytons in Barnstable, how are we doing today?

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We'll see you at Rocca Blanca. We'll see you today. See you a bit later. Bob, how we doing? I've got Rob as well. How we doing, Rob? He's not a little station. How we doing, Upton Park Station? Bob.

0: For those who are in the sweepstakes, there's five pots. On Monday, you're going to pick who you're with. I'm going to end today on My Country's, I'm going to say anthem. I know it's one of their most flavoured drinks. So I'm going to end here on Mexico for the World Cup. Come with Pasha. We are going to be picked out on Monday. Who's the five with me? See you soon. You're going to come and say bye, Neil. He never misses his mic. Come on, Neil. Come and say bye to everyone.
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0: I'm talking. This is for all the ladies.
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2: 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Let me tell you something, the sisters are not going for that no more. Cause we realize two things.
0: Shout to Sam the Nugget Grafting, Terry, all the crew. See ya.
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0: 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The original old

Kevin Farnborough is checking in. Bubbler Troubler. Good afternoon to you, Ken. Hebel Kenny's locked in as well. Yes, Kenny. The world famous Kirk Tavern in Nottingham.

Some classic Steve Hurley on this. Saturday afternoon sing-along crew, from us to you. Stu PA, Bubbler Troubler, Saturday Pineapple Business, big up old school. You know Stu.

great time and have a great birthday as well. Many happy returns to you. Loopy Lou, Frankie Kruger, locked in the Fish Cave, the Fish Mobile. Oh, we got mobile today, yeah? Aha! Yes, Foggy!

Okay. 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Locked in, mate. 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I've got loads more for you. Don't go anywhere. Claire Cookie. Says are you to me. Currently looking at some sunshine again. Got the blues already. Out to Paul.

Nick in Orpington. Thank you, Carl. Thank you, Nick. We got Chris R. Good afternoon to you, Chris. Meanwhile, Dad, boy, the wife, Sally Ann, all the usual people. Craigie B's got it locked. Afternoon, Craigie. JB Wakeham, fire.

it away. Saturday afternoons right here in Centrefalls, Pineapple style. Butler on a Saturday, big love that's coming out from Rob, all the Supercar detailing crew. Eastbourne Dawn says, what a lovely surprise on a Saturday lunchtime. All good, thank you, Dawn.

Big up to Danny with an I. Shout out to Stephen Harlow, Ricky Muttley, and to the air crew, fire as well. Tell Dean to get his top off. Oi, oi.

at the Hope Hotel in Southend. Old time Phil, how you guys doing? 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We got to Don Penn, hey. Shout out to Kay, Amy. We got Coley, shout out to Nick, Kel and Kel. Well, we got two Kels. 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They're having a lovely day. 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

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Big up Claire Bear. And JB and Foot of Chris said Jones. Scott Connaught. He's over in the south of France.

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So a big hi to the station sponsors, MIA. 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Old tight Luna, the one-eyed blue Steffi. Oh, bless. Love the picture.

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Time Machine Business. 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

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Cap the core and the passion. 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Anzania Crew. Oh, you a Saturday Massive. Anton Roy painting in the bathroom. Love coming out from the Babs in the Shed in Wales. Come on. Johnny Syncup loving the show. Thank you, John. Daniel Holliday is locked in Caribbean and living the dream. As always.

Jack the Groove says big up. Jack the Groove. Cockney Wolf, bubble on the Saturday. This car journey just got a lot better. Let's go. Oh. Wanda Shoesy, Piano Lovers. 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Tony Williamson.

reminiscing memories, people. The Eve of the War. Sounds of Jeff Wayne. The Deep Space Mix. Mighty Quinn.

Loopy Lou, Freddy Krueger says what? Hey! Out in the smoke in the USA, and the QPR. Killing it as ever, Sir Bumps, Dan Smith. Chelsea Chuckle says oi oi.

Down Boy. You have yourself a great weekend too. Wife Sally Ann. Chaff and Andy, he says, brilliant bubbler. Radio Rental. Go on, Andy. Shout out to Andy and Leeds as well. He's loving the show. Thank you, Andy.

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Santa Asha. Wow, look at the time. No time fly. 1:45. Live and direct. Saturday afternoon, bubble in the hot seat. Central Pulse Radio. Matt the Sandblaster, he's signing in. Boise Junior. Thank you, Mason. Great set as always.

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1: West End Bride, DB Accountants. This is what a tune. War of the Worlds, banging. 1990, that one. Personal.

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Stokey Lee. Warren of the Wells, jeez. And

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Bublet in the place, Pineapple Music Club, Saturday afternoons. Check this.

Nick from Pompeii. I know that made me crack up too. Shout out to Andy Leeds. Big up to Drew and Ellie. And all the family locked in. Wicked show bubbler. I'll take Mad Mark, I will do soon. Jamie F, how you doing, Jamie? Catch him up each and every Sunday, live in the place. Shout out to Myra. On top of G-Dog. Definitely downloading this set. Thank you, G-Dog. Happy 49th birthday to Luke and the family up in the Shells. Birthday celebrations out to Luke. Also to Donna and Nikki in E16. Canyon Town Custom House Crew, Eastsiders. Give a shout out to Andy and Laura, raving in the kitchen before heading to Baytech. Great show. Wicked show, mate. Big up to Dams and Tenmead. The accountant. Oh, bless. Thank you, mate. Cockney Wolf. If only I could, eh? Shouts out to Yui. So, Bubba, you love a bit of piano, don't you? I certainly do. As always say, what would house music

Right, do you know what? It's that time again. I'm going to make this one the last one. Thank you for locking on. Been an absolute pleasure. As I said, I'll be back this coming Wednesday with my wonky brother, Danny Lyons. 4 till 6, wonky Wednesday styley. Enjoy the rest of your Saturday. Whatever you're doing, wherever you are, keep it locked on. DJ Benno stepping up after the ad break. DJ Bubbler signing out. Send out to Stu PA. Big it up. Take care, everyone. Look after yourself. And I'll catch you back next Wednesday.

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2: 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Norris the Boss Windross, MC Creed, alongside Butters Boy, as we host the night. 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

shout out to Bella Boo. Not that Bella Boo, another Bella Boo.

at sea right now. Mr. Chris Thompson. Rummy Chris from Canterbury tonight. Have a good one, mate. Love this under shot now, just dropped as well. Odyssey in Wayne Soul Avengers, All Fall Down. Trois Garçons, check this out. Brand new house music for you on a Saturday night. Good evening. As always, kicking off your Saturday, keeping it funky, easing you into the show tonight, as always. Just 8 minutes away from our big track tonight.

And of course, Front Room Raving, why not? Saturday night. Big up to the Saturday crew. Evening legends. Big up to Jamie Wakeham tonight. I don't know about that, but thank you, Jamie. Good evening to you, mate. Benfleet Body Rocker Locked On. Big shouts to the Benfleet crew. Good evening to you, mate.

It's nice listening to you. Big shout out to you guys. How you doing, all right? 07709333883. Tenacious on the big one. Centre until 8 o'clock tonight. We're kicking it off for you. You ready?

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Jack to Marky boy, good evening, fellas. Hope you're both good. Very, very well this year, mate. Hope you're well. Something brand new from Jay Vegas, understand.

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1: 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It's always dropping the bangers, and the Jay Vegas, any love. Here we go then. This week's a big one for you tonight. No bigger than this.

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We'll squeeze in a few beers as well. Of course you will. Be rude not to, wouldn't it? Saturday night. Big shout to you guys. How you doing? All right.

Tweet for 2 weeks ago. It's a big track in the bag from a couple of weeks ago. Joaquin. Funk and John Solution. Track called Sunshine. And up next, follow up to our Should Have Loved You So Good coming out at the end of the month on False Paradise. Brand new from us. Next, all right?

Yeah, big screen as well. Been a while since we listened, but we're having a night in raving to your tunes. And we've got us on the box tonight. Big shout out to you. I thought I was getting a bit hot. On top of a fireplace. Big shout out to you guys. Big shout out to Z South London's. Big up to Zoe Vondell. It's that time. Yes, Team T. Big shout out to you, Zoe. Hope you're well. Into this, Marco and Meeks. Keep on walking. Check this out.

Big shout to Laura Price, the rest of the Flaunted crew. Looking forward to making our debut, our Flaunted debut very soon. Looking forward to that. Big shout to Laura and the rest of the Flaunted guys. Big up to Rich Carter as well. And the rest of the guys at MAI Group, our show sponsors on a Saturday. Big up to you. Big love to you guys.

0: 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You ready?
1: What we're gonna do right here is go back, way back, back into time.
2: 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This week's track from way back when.

Loving Nina Simone tonight. I know, wicked tune now, anyway. Big shout to Johnny Roberts and Ginny, always on the Vinny. Big up to you. Big shout to Gift in Bangkok as well tonight. Dino, locked on in Thailand. Big shout to you.

Just a tad. First time listeners, smashing the tunes. The house is rocking. Big up a Dickie and Tara tonight. Welcome to the family.

up to Nadia and the rest of the guys. 7 hours. Drive safe, work at your company. Daniel Montana will. And if you ain't known by 10, Grant Older will as well. We got to the Love Day Brothers. Just about to go out to a party tonight. Oi, oi. We got to you guys.

Loving it on a Saturday night, Jinx all round. Big up to you guys. Saturday night, Jinx all round. My day. Kitchen Maven. Misbehaving, where are you? 07709333883. Misbehaving. Vocal. Turn it up Saturday night. 07709333883. Tenacious to 8 o'clock.

Santa calls that Nutter Kerry. Skibbity skip. Love the video. 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You ready? Go on, do it again. Ready? Shout out to the Tanners in Ilford tonight. How you doing?

0: is Lizzy Curious, and you are locked into Tenacious on Centrefour.
1: For anyone that's right now, Lizzy Curious, Hold On, out now, and there was Jack. Love This.

into this then. Little re-edit we've made to play out and about in the clubs. Dropped here at Eden for Slipback a few weeks ago. Gotta say, went right off. Piano, Tenacious on the remix for you. Check this out. Maybe a free download in the future. Who knows, eh?

so busy up here tonight. One more from us, like I say, Daniel on the way at 8. Grant and Older at 10. So brand new for you, Undershot now. Love this, Mark Frost. Work My Body, check this out. Banger for you on a Saturday.

on Who Plays Love This back in the day. Last one from us tonight. Turn this up. Daniel Montano's going to have a boogie in the studio. We're going to have a boogie in the studio. Saturday night, why not, eh? Turn it up, Saturday night. You ready?

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Bosnia. Have you heard? Good luck with that, Dan. Good luck, everyone. Like I say, Master Pasha going to be doing the Journey show on Tuesday afternoon. See if you get teamed up with us, all right? Come on, Brazil. Big up with Sands, Secret Agenda as well. And looking forward to the...

0: She's coming out right after these. We'll see you next week.
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Beat of a drum. Beat of a drum. To the beat of your heart. Beat of your heart. Beat of your heart. Beat of your heart. From the rhythms that surround us. That surround us. That surround us. That surround us. To the music of this night, of this night, of this night, of this night, of this night. Music has shaped generations, shaped generations, shaped generations, has changed lives and made a difference.

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Loving it, loving it. What record this is. You wait for the drop. Daz and myself, Grant Nolder. These are the grooves to make you move on a Saturday night. On the big one, Centerfold.

Mad house, I didn't know quite what to do. I'd wake up in a cold, hot sweat, wondering was it true? With my mind playing tricks on me, did my heart and my ears deceive? Or was it just a lovely dream I

all my selector, happens to be DJ Anthony P. This is MC Everson Allen, and may always tune in, because I'm a dapper done when it concerns breakbeat music. 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

massive good evenings going out to all my Thunder Force family. Massive shouts going out to Grant and Naldo for the last two. And good with that, my Thunder Force family. And P taking over the controls up here at Thunder Force Towers.

myself and the thousands of you that are locked out there across the globe. 07709 333 883. Once again, out to Grant, last two, safe journeys, brother. 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

0: music. That's what I'm trying to tell you. There's power in music. What are you listening to? What are you feeling your spirit
1: love
0: with?
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0: what
1: Andy
0: kind of spirits are
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0: 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It is fueled by the music that you're listening to.

Mr. Diddy Dave. And to Santa Fox's very own Fat Controller. 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